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4: Yeah. Super good.

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Now, most of y'all can't do

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She keep it 300, I ain't even gotta hit in it. She with it. All she wanna do is watch a real.

Yeah. Oh, from.

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0: 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Happy Friday. Sugar Bear Lamali, we got a special guest. Another special guest.
1: We really do. I'm excited about this one.
0: You know, this is cool because all of our guests are special to us, for one. But we get to bring information and maybe something you haven't heard about. And today's topic, maybe you haven't heard about, but there's this wonderful, beautiful process. And there's a lot of history here we're going to talk about, right?
1: Yeah.
0: All right, so we'll play one more song and then we'll get back into it. Her name, by the way, is Amanda Horvath. She'll be here. Oh, she's already here. But we're going to play some songs and we'll get into it in just a minute. Don't move. 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

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See, I'm from a long line of musicians. 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That's why everything I do got intention. Cause I didn't know what I went through trying to get it.

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you got some time to stop by the Tiny Desk on the road tour tonight, they are at the Gothic Center kicking off at 7 p.m. This is their Denver stop off a 10-city tour. Yo, Tiny Desk is probably one of my favorite ways to watch some artists do their thing. The Juvie one was dope. The Woo, of course. But this week, they're showcasing some dope Denver talent. Hope to see you there.

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1: Look me in my face. 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

0: All right, Jim and I are always doing this thing here at 104.7 The Drop, Devil's Arbor Alternative. That was the 5 o'clock encore, kicking off your weekend. Man, right, baby. Salute to everybody that is home getting ready and they fits put together for all of the festivities that are going on across the city. Oof, I can't wait to see you.
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